Turn it up some. All right, boy. This is her favorite song, you know that, right? So if we play it good and loud, she might get up and dance again. Oh, she put her beard down. Here she comes, here she comes. Left, left, left, right, left.

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2: It's time once again for This Day in Country Music as we go back through the years to look at July the 2nd. It was on this day in 1923 in Macy's Spring, Virginia, that Jeanette Carter was born. She would be the last surviving child of A.P. and Sarah Carter of Carter Family Musical fame. In 1976, she and community members built an 880-seat amphitheater, the Carter Family Fold, beside the store her father operated in southwestern Virginia. Today, the Carter Family Fold attracts more than 50,000 visitors a year. She passed away in January of 2006. It was on this day in 1983, Michelle Branch was born. The singer, songwriter, guitarist, and actress had huge hits in the early 2000s with top-selling albums The Spirit Room and Hotel Paper. And in 2005, she formed the country duo The Wreckers with friend and fellow musician Jessica Harp. They produced the Grammy-nominated single Leave the Pieces. The Wreckers disbanded in 2007 to pursue their respective solo careers. And it was on this day in 1991 that MCA released Trisha Yearwood, the eponymous debut album by future country music superstar Trisha Yearwood. It featured her first Hot Country Songs hit, She's in Love with the Boy, which reached the top of the Billboard charts in June of 91. Also included are follow-up hits like We Never Had a Broken Heart, That's What I Like About You, and The Woman Before Me. The album, which itself reached the number two position on Billboard's Top Country Albums chart, contains the track Victim of the Game, originally recorded by Yearwood's friend and future husband Garth Brooks for his 1990 album No Fences. That's a look at This Day in Country Music.
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1: 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And maybe we should start seeing other people. 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
1: I'm Justin Goulet with your information update. Alberta and the federal government's plan for a new pipeline will see the project follow the existing Trans Mountain route through southern BC to the coast. Premier Danielle Smith unveiled details of her pipeline pitch to Ottawa yesterday. Smith said she has no doubt that the Federal Major Projects Office will decide to fast-track it as a project of national importance. The project will be a joint venture with Alberta, the federal government, Trans Mountain, and Pembina. Smith says the share of the project that would be taxpayer-funded is yet to be negotiated. It was lights, camera, action on Canada Day as the Mountain View Film Office celebrated an addition to the region's production infrastructure. Nalisha Bruce is the Town of Didsbury representative with the Regional Film Office. She says they had some town council members on hand for it, along with founder Sterling Taves and family, for the grand opening and ribbon-cutting ceremony for West of 22 Productions, Inc.
2: Absolutely, so much pride. It's great having such a fantastic facility in town and, you know, in the region to take advantage of the higher top-up tax credit. We're very excited to continue working with them.
1: West of 22 is located on 27th Avenue in Didsbury, and Bruce says featured inside is the 20-foot green screen and soundstage that is the only facility of its kind outside of Calgary or Edmonton. Staying in the region and avoiding a trip to a major city can help productions retain Alberta's 30% rural film and television tax incentive. Albertans can now apply to add a bit of extra cash in their pockets. The application portal for the Alberta Energy Rebate is now open after Premier Danielle Smith announced the payment plan last month. You can apply to get a direct payment of $100 until September 30th. The province says it's to help with everyday essentials like groceries and gas. We've got a link to apply on our website. And the greatest outdoor show on earth is a great place to try and lasso a good time for the next 10 days. The 114th Calgary Stampede busts out of the chutes this morning with the parade, and a pair of Canadian Olympians will be the marshals, Mikhail Kingsbury and Courtney Soreau. Family Day at the Stampede will provide free access to the grounds on Sunday until 11 a.m. The concert series this year at the Scotiabank Saddledome has hip-hop's ASAP Rocky on Saturday and Canada's Alanis Morissette on July 11th. For these stories and more, you can visit our website, MyMountainViewNow.com.
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3: In sports, the 2026 GMC Rangeland Derby is slated to get rolling tonight at the Calgary Stampede. 10 nights of racing are planned, featuring 9 heats and a total of 27 drivers. Chance Vegan, who is originally from Grand Prairie but now lives in Calgary, won the Rangeland Derby for the first time in his career last year. 96.5 The Ranch is live coverage of all the Chuckwagon racing excitement with the broadcast slated to start each night at 7:15 p.m. Meantime, the high stakes big money rodeo action at the Stampede includes performances each afternoon at 1:30. The Olds Pistols are hosting Softball Alberta's U11 Girls Provincials this weekend at the Rotary Athletic Park. Olds will play opening round games today at 10:30 a.m. and 2:30 p.m. and then 9:30 a.m. and 1:30 p.m. on Saturday. The gold medal game is set for 3 p.m. Sunday afternoon. Meanwhile, the Olds Pistols also have teams at Provincials this weekend, with the U13s in Black Falls and the U17s in St. Albert. That's your sports update.
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0: Olds weather.
5: Well, it seems like the weather forecast has been changing every 6 hours. For the rest of the day today, they are saying 60% chance of showers and 21 degrees with that risk of thunderstorms. Tomorrow, same thing, 23 degrees and a 60% chance of showers and that risk of thunderstorms. And Sunday, 60% chance of showers, 17 degrees. Monday, 24 and sunny. Tuesday, 27 and sunny. Right now in the town of Olds, it is 11 degrees and overcast.
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0: Wake up, Alberta. It's sunrise on the ranch, where the coffee's hot, the country's fresh, and the morning start with a smile. 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

0: That was Thelma and James with Happy Ever After You on the Ranch, your home for today's best country music. Hey, it's Regan, and here's what I've got headed your way this hour as we get this morning's show started. In 5 minutes, I've got today's fact of the day to teach you something new. And a little later this hour at 6:45, we're going to be talking about how apparently your car might just be ruining your love life. So make sure that you stick with me because I've got all that coming up this hour. And up next on the ranch, here's Jason Aldean with You Make It Easy.
1: Like a rainy Sunday morning makes me want to stay in bed, twist it up all day long.

0: Regan's Fact of the Day.
1: Hey, it's Regan, and today's Fact of the Day I've got for you is that the invention of the can opener came almost 50 years after the invention of canned food. Yeah, just in case you didn't know. Canned food was invented in 1810, but the can opener did not appear until 1858. Yeah, so the next time you have to resort to what we'll call more creative methods to open a can because your can opener has decided to disappear, which, you know, seems to happen quite frequently with mine for whatever reason. Just know that you're essentially experiencing what it was like to eat canned food for the first half century that it was around. Today's fact of the day is that for nearly half a century, people had to open cans with hammers, chisels, or sheer determination because the can opener didn't exist until 50 years after canned food was invented. So I hope you learned something new, and coming up, it's more of today's best country music on the ranch.
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1: I'm Justin Goulet with your information update. Alberta and the federal government's plan for a new pipeline will see the project follow the existing Trans Mountain route through southern BC to the coast. Premier Danielle Smith unveiled details of her pipeline pitch to Ottawa yesterday. Smith said she has no doubt that the federal major projects office will decide to fast-track it as a project of national importance. The project will be a joint venture with Alberta, the federal government, Trans Mountain, and Pembina. Smith says the share of the project that would be taxpayer-funded is yet to be negotiated. It was lights, camera, action on Canada Day as the Mountain View Film Office celebrated an addition to the region's production infrastructure. Nalisha Bruce is the Town of Didsbury representative with the Regional Film Office. She says they had some town council members on hand for it, along with founder Sterling Taves and family, for the grand opening and ribbon-cutting ceremony for West of 22 Productions, Inc.
2: Absolutely so much pride. It's great having such a fantastic facility in town and, you know, in the region to take advantage of the higher top-up tax credit. We're very excited to continue working with them.
1: West of 22 is located on 27th Avenue in Didsbury, and Bruce says featured inside is the 20-foot green screen and soundstage that is the only facility of its kind outside of Calgary or Edmonton. Staying in the region and avoiding a trip to a major city can help productions retain Alberta's 30% rural film and television tax incentive. Albertans can now apply to add a bit of extra cash in their pockets. The application portal for the Alberta Energy Rebate is now open after Premier Danielle Smith announced the payment plan last month. You can apply to get a direct payment of $100 until September 30th. The province says it's to help with everyday essentials like groceries and gas. We've got a link to apply on our website. And the greatest outdoor show on earth is a great place to try and lasso a good time for the next 10 days. The 114th Calgary Stampede busts out of the chutes this morning with the parade, and a pair of Canadian Olympians will be the marshals, Mikhail Kingsbury and Courtney Sereau. Family Day at the Stampede will provide free access to the grounds on Sunday until 11 a.m. The concert series this year at the Scotiabank Saddle Dome has hip-hop's ASAP Rocky on Saturday and Canada's Alanis Morissette on July 11th. For these stories and more, you can visit our website, MyMountainViewNow.com.
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3: In sports, the 2026 GMC Rangeland Derby is slated to get rolling tonight at the Calgary Stampede. 10 nights of racing are planned, featuring 9 heats and a total of 27 drivers. Chance Vegan, who is originally from Grand Prairie but now lives in Calgary, won the Rangeland Derby for the first time in his career last year. 96.5 The Ranch is live coverage of all the Chuckwagon racing excitement with the broadcast slated to start each night at 7:15 p.m. Meantime, the high stakes big money rodeo action at the Stampede includes performances each afternoon at 1:30. The Olds Pistols are hosting Softball Alberta's U11 Girls Provincials this weekend at the Rotary Athletic Park. Olds will play opening round games today at 10:30 a.m. and 2:30 p.m. and then 9:30 a.m. and 1:30 p.m. on Saturday. The gold medal game is set for 3 p.m. Sunday afternoon. Meanwhile, the Olds Pistols also have teams at Provincials this weekend with the U13s in Black Falls and the U17s in St. Albert. That's your sports update.
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5: Well, it seems like the weather forecast has been changing every 6 hours. For the rest of the day today, they are saying 60% chance of showers and 21 degrees with that risk of thunderstorms. Tomorrow, same thing, 23 degrees and a 60% chance of showers and that risk of thunderstorms. And Sunday, 60% chance of showers, 17 degrees. Monday, 24 and sunny. Tuesday, 27 and sunny. Right now in the town of Olds, it is 11 degrees and overcast.
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5: Nothing much to report on the roads outside of your usually congested areas right now. But if you do see something, you should say something. 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The Road Report is brought to you by Integra Tire in Sundry.
0: 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It's Sunrise on the Ranch. 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
4: Olds weather.
5: Well, it seems like the weather forecast has been changing every 6 hours. For the rest of the day today, they are saying 60% chance of showers and 21 degrees with that risk of thunderstorms. Tomorrow, same thing, 23 degrees and a 60% chance of showers and that risk of thunderstorms. And Sunday, 60% chance of showers, 17 degrees. Monday, 24 and sunny. Tuesday, 27 and sunny. Right now in the town of Olds, it is 11 degrees and overcast.
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That was Tebe with That's Gonna Leave a Memory. You're listening to The Ranch This Morning. I'm Regan, and if you're in the dating game, apparently your dates might be getting derailed before they even start by your car, of all things. Yeah, according to a new survey, 73% of single people think the way that you take care of your car reflects how you take care of yourself, with 67% of the people in that survey also saying that a messy car screams messy life. And during this survey, the women they talked to were especially likely to say that a funky smelling car, even if it was spotless and clean, was still an absolute deal breaker. Yeah, so if you're in the dating game currently, the next time you clean up your Tinder profile, I'd say go clean up your car as well. And up next, here's Taylor Swift with Mine on the Ranch.

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1: I'm Justin Goulet with your information update. Alberta and the federal government's plan for a new pipeline will see the project follow the existing Trans Mountain route through southern BC to the coast. Premier Danielle Smith unveiled details of her pipeline pitch to Ottawa yesterday. Smith said she has no doubt that the Federal Major Projects Office will decide to fast-track it as a project of national importance. The project will be a joint venture with Alberta, the federal government, Trans Mountain, and Pembina. Smith says the share of the project that would be taxpayer-funded is yet to be negotiated. It was lights, camera, action on Canada Day as the Mountain View Film Office celebrated an addition to the region's production infrastructure. Nalisha Bruce is the Town of Didsbury representative with the Regional Film Office. She says they had some town council members on hand for it, along with founder Sterling Taves and family, for the grand opening and ribbon-cutting ceremony for West of 22 Productions, Inc.
2: Absolutely, so much pride. It's great having such a fantastic facility in town and, you know, in the region to take advantage of the higher top-up tax credits. We're very excited to continue working with them.
1: West of 22 is located on 27th Avenue in Didsbury, and Bruce says featured inside is the 20-foot green screen and soundstage that is the only facility of its kind outside of Calgary or Edmonton. Staying in the region and avoiding a trip to a major city can help productions retain Alberta's 30% rural film and television tax incentive. Albertans can now apply to add a bit of extra cash in their pockets. The application portal for the Alberta Energy Rebate is now open after Premier Danielle Smith announced the payment plan last month. You can apply to get a direct payment of $100 until September 30th. The province says it's to help with everyday essentials like groceries and gas. We've got a link to apply on our website. And the greatest outdoor show on earth is a great place to try and lasso a good time for the next 10 days. The 114th Calgary Stampede busts out of the chutes this morning with the parade, and a pair of Canadian Olympians will be the marshals, Mikhail Kingsbury and Courtney Serreau. Family Day at the Stampede will provide free access to the grounds on Sunday until 11 a.m. The concert series this year at the Scotiabank Saddledome has hip-hop's ASAP Rocky on Saturday and Canada's Alanis Morissette on July 11th. For these stories and more, you can visit our website, MyMountainViewNow.com.
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4: In sports, the 2026 GMC Rangeland Derby is slated to get rolling tonight at the Calgary Stampede. 10 nights of racing are planned, featuring 9 heats and a total of 27 drivers. Chance Vegan, who is originally from Grand Prairie but now lives in Calgary, won the Rangeland Derby for the first time in his career last year. 96.5 The Ranch is live coverage of all the Chuckwagon racing excitement with the broadcast slated to start each night at 7:15 p.m. Meantime, the high-stakes, big-money rodeo action at the Stampede includes performances each afternoon at 1:30. The Olds Pistols are hosting Softball Alberta's U11 Girls Provincials this weekend at the Rotary Athletic Park. Olds will play opening round games today at 10:30 a.m. and 2:30 p.m. and then 9:30 a.m. and 1:30 p.m. on Saturday. The gold medal game is set for 3 p.m. Sunday afternoon. Meanwhile, the Olds Pistols also have teams at Provincials this weekend, with the U13s in Black Falls and the U17s in St. Albert. That's your sports update.
0: Olds weather.
5: Well, it seems like the weather forecast has been changing every 6 hours. For the rest of the day today, they are saying 60% chance of showers and 21 degrees with that risk of thunderstorms. Tomorrow, same thing, 23 degrees and a 60% chance of showers and that risk of thunderstorms. And Sunday, 60% chance of showers, 17 degrees. Monday, 24 and sunny. Tuesday, 27 and sunny. Right now in the town of Olds, it is 11 degrees and overcast.
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That was Morgan Griffiths with Just Being Me. You're tuned into The Ranch this morning. I'm Regan. It's great to be filling in on the morning show. And I just wanted to tell you that in 6 minutes, we're going to be talking about how Canada is officially entering the world's largest live music competition next year. So make sure you don't go anywhere. And up next, here's Walker Hayes with AA on The Ranch.

0: That was Lone Star on the Ranch with My Front Porch Looking In. Hey, it's Regan, and just in case you haven't heard, Canada officially going to be competing in the world's largest live music competition, Eurovision, next year. And while that contest has been around for 71 years as of this year, I'm sure that a lot of you have never heard about this before. You know, it's predominantly a European thing, so here's how it works. Basically, one official broadcaster from each participating country, ours happens to be CBC, submits one original song into this contest. When it comes to the songs themselves, a couple of rules: can only be 3 minutes long in length, can be performed by up to 6 people on stage, and it can't be released before a certain date. Then, the contest takes place over 3 nights, where each act performs the song submitted live on stage in a competitive system of 2 semifinals and then a grand final for the chance to win the Eurovision Song Contest. And the way they decide who goes through is primarily by public televoting on the Eurovision app or website, but there is a catch. Viewers not allowed to vote for their own country. Yeah, so if you're tuning in from Canada, you can't vote for the Canadian act. And after all the voting is done, the song that receives the highest combined score from the public vote and the professional judges in the grand final is declared the winner of the contest. And the last time a Canadian actually won this contest was when Celine Dion won it all for Switzerland. That's who she was representing, as there is no rules about being from a specific country to represent them, by one vote in 1988. Yeah, so if you like live singing contests, since this one is the OG, I'd definitely be tuning into Eurovision 2027, because for the first time in its 70-plus year history, we're actually going to get to see Canadians perform underneath the Canadian flag. And coming up, it's more of today's best country music on the ranch.
1: Sunrise on the Ranch.
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1: I'm Justin Goulet with your information update. Alberta and the federal government's plan for a new pipeline will see the project follow the existing Trans Mountain route through southern BC to the coast. Premier Danielle Smith unveiled details of her pipeline pitch to Ottawa yesterday. Smith said she has no doubt that the federal major projects office will decide to fast-track it as a project of national importance. The project would be a joint venture with Alberta, the federal government, Trans Mountain, and Pembina. Smith says the share of the project that would be taxpayer-funded is yet to be negotiated. It was lights, camera, action on Canada Day as the Mountain View Film Office celebrated an addition to the region's production infrastructure. Nalisha Bruce is the Town of Didsbury representative with the Regional Film Office. She says they had some town council members on hand for it, along with founder Sterling Taves and family, for the grand opening and ribbon-cutting ceremony for West of 22 Productions, Inc.
2: Absolutely, so much pride. It's great having such a fantastic facility in town and, you know, in the region to take advantage of the higher top-up tax credits. We're very excited to continue working with them.
1: West of 22 is located on 27th Avenue in Didsbury, and Bruce says featured inside is the 20-foot green screen and soundstage that is the only facility of its kind outside of Calgary or Edmonton. Staying in the region and avoiding a trip to a major city can help productions retain Alberta's 30% rural film and television tax incentive. Albertans can now apply to add a bit of extra cash in their pockets. The application portal for the Alberta Energy Rebate is now open after Premier Danielle Smith announced the payment plan last month. You can apply to get a direct payment of $100 until September 30th. The province says it's to help with everyday essentials like groceries and gas. We've got a link to apply on our website. And the greatest outdoor show on earth is a great place to try and lasso a good time for the next 10 days. The 114th Calgary Stampede busts out of the chutes this morning with the parade, and a pair of Canadian Olympians will be the marshals, Mikhail Kingsbury and Courtney Serreau. Family Day at the Stampede will provide free access to the grounds on Sunday until 11 a.m. The concert series this year at the Scotiabank Saddle Dome has hip-hop's ASAP Rocky on Saturday and Canada's Alanis Morissette on July 11th. For these stories and more, you can visit our website, MyMountainViewNow.com.
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3: In sports, the 2026 GMC Rangeland Derby is slated to get rolling tonight at the Calgary Stampede. 10 nights of racing are planned, featuring 9 heats and a total of 27 drivers. Chance Vegan, who is originally from Grand Prairie but now lives in Calgary, won the Rangeland Derby for the first time in his career last year. 96.5 The Ranch is live coverage of all the Chuckwagon racing excitement with the broadcast slated to start each night at 7:15 p.m. Meantime, the high stakes big money rodeo action at the Stampede includes performances each afternoon at 1:30. The Olds Pistols are hosting Softball Alberta's U11 Girls Provincials this weekend at the Rotary Athletic Park. Olds will play opening round games today at 10:30 a.m. and 2:30 p.m. and then 9:30 a.m. and 1:30 p.m. on Saturday. The gold medal game is set for 3 p.m. Sunday afternoon. Meanwhile, the Olds Pistols also have teams at Provincials this weekend, with the U13s in Black Falls and the U17s in St. Albert. That's your sports update.
0: Olds weather.
4: Well, it seems like the weather forecast has been changing every 6 hours. For the rest of the day today, they are saying 60% chance of showers and 21 degrees with that risk of thunderstorms. Tomorrow, same thing, 23 degrees and a 60% chance of showers and that risk of thunderstorms. And Sunday, 60% chance of showers, 17 degrees. Monday, 24 and sunny. Tuesday, 27 and sunny. Right now in the town of Olds, it is 11 degrees and overcast.
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4: 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But if you do see something, you should say something. 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The Road Report is brought to you by Integra Tire in Sundry.
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That was Carter Faith with Betty on the Ranch as you start Friday. Hey, it's Regan, and I just want to let you know that coming up just after 7:45, we've got the Westview Co-op Birthday Club, which means it's just about time for you to let us know about any anniversaries or birthdays that you know about going on today so that we can shout them out on air. And one of the lucky people that gets shouted out is going to take today's cake from the Westview Co-op. So make sure that you're ready to let us know about any anniversaries or birthdays that are going on today just after 7:45 with the Westview Co-op Birthday Club coming up. And up next, here's Josh Rosh with Scared of Getting Sober on the Ranch.

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7: Olds Weather.
8: Well, it seems like the weather forecast has been changing every 6 hours. For the rest of the day today, they are saying 60% chance of showers and 21 degrees with that risk of thunderstorms. Tomorrow, same thing, 23 degrees and a 60% chance of showers and that risk of thunderstorms. And Sunday, 60% chance of showers, 17 degrees. Monday, 24 and sunny. Tuesday, 27 and sunny. Right now in the town of Olds, it is 11 degrees and overcast.
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1: 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Happy Friday, everyone. And to all those celebrating a birthday today, tomorrow, Sunday, Monday, happy birthday or happy anniversary, whichever it may be. 403-556-2206. Let's head to the phones. They are a-ringing. Good morning, Birthday Club. Or not. That's fine as well. Alrighty. Let's head to the Cam Clark Ford text line. Oh, never mind. The phone is ringing. Good morning, Birthday Club.
2: Good morning. I'd like to wish a very happy anniversary to Tom and Gladys Gusmanuk for today. And for Sunday, I'd like to wish happy birthdays to Connie Murphy and Jerry Laviette. And the greetings are coming from Judy.
1: Thank you so much, Judy.
2: Thank you.
1: Bye. Oh. Does the phone want to do what it's going to do? Let's see. Interesting. Okay, let's go to the Cam Clark Ford text line here, see if it wants to work for me. Happy birthday wishes to Mark Wire. Hope you have a wonderful day from Phil and Jeanette here on the Cam Clark Ford text line. This one says, happy 23rd birthday, Connor LePage from Mom and Dad. That's a nice one there. And this one says, please send happy birthday wishes to Michelle Thompson for Saturday, July 4th from Elaine. Thanks. Of course, very happy birthday to them. Good morning, Birthday Club.
3: Morning. Happy birthday to Mark Weir. That's coming from Bernie.
1: Awesome. Thank you so much.
3: You're welcome.
1: Good morning, Birthday Club.
4: Yes, I'd like to wish Riley Young a happy 11th birthday today from her family and friends.
1: Oh, awesome. Happy birthday to her. Good morning, Birthday Club.
5: Good morning. I'd like to wish Mark Weir a happy birthday, Mark. Have a great day. Coming from Twiggy.
1: Awesome. Thank you so much. Good morning, Birthday Club.
6: Hello.
1: Hello.
6: There is a Tom Cruise for me.
1: All righty. Awesome. Thank you so much. Good morning, Birthday Club. Hello?
7: Hello.
1: Good morning, Birthday Club.
7: Good morning. We'd like to wish a good friend, Corey Sherman, a happy birthday, and that's from John and Judy.
1: Awesome. Thank you, John and Judy.
7: Thank you.
1: Bye. The Cam Clark Ford text line is open to your calls and texts, 403-556-2206. We'll go for just another minute here before we draw the winner of the Westview Co-op Birthday Club. Someone's going to take the day's cake. This one says, we would like to wish Mike Irving a happy birthday for tomorrow the 4th, and Dave and Kelly Simmons, happy anniversary for tomorrow as well. The best wishes are from Shirley and Sid on the Cam Clark Ford text line. Lots of birthday wishes coming in from Mark Weir as well. Lovely to see. It's nice when we have multiple ones coming in for the same person. That's always nice to see. It's nice, makes people feel loved, you know? Ah, what better day to feel loved than your birthday or your anniversary here. We'll go just another few seconds here, and then we're going to draw the winner out of the hat. Got all the entries ready to go. Alrighty, let's do it right now, actually. Let's get it going. No time to waste on that one there. Alright. Okay, let's see here. We have got Connor LePage is the winner of today's cake from the Cam Clark Ford text line. Connor, we're going to get you a text back to your mom and dad, and you are going to enjoy that cake courtesy of Westview Co-op today. Happy birthday to everyone celebrating a birthday, and happy anniversary to everyone celebrating an anniversary, and happy Friday to everyone else, just because. We will see you back at 9:05 for the Trading Post. Thank you so much.
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1: I'm Justin Goulet with your information update. Alberta and the federal government's plan for a new pipeline will see the project follow the existing Trans Mountain route through southern BC to the coast. Premier Danielle Smith unveiled details of her pipeline pitch to Ottawa yesterday. Smith said she has no doubt that the federal major projects office will decide to fast-track it as a project of national importance. The project will be a joint venture with Alberta, the federal government, Trans Mountain, and Pembina. Smith says the share of the project that would be taxpayer-funded is yet to be negotiated. It was lights, camera, action on Canada Day as the Mountain View Film Office celebrated an addition to the region's production infrastructure. Nalisha Bruce is the Town of Didsbury representative with the Regional Film Office. She says they had some town council members on hand for it, along with founder Sterling Taves and family, for the grand opening and ribbon-cutting ceremony for West of 22 Productions, Inc.
2: Absolutely, so much pride. It's great having such a fantastic facility in town and, you know, in the region to take advantage of the higher top-up tax credit. We're very excited to continue working with them.
1: West of 22 is located on 27th Avenue in Didsbury, and Bruce says featured inside is the 20-foot green screen and soundstage that is the only facility of its kind outside of Calgary or Edmonton. Staying in the region and avoiding a trip to a major city can help productions retain Alberta's 30% rural film and television tax incentive. Albertans can now apply to add a bit of extra cash in their pockets. The application portal for the Alberta Energy Rebate is now open after Premier Danielle Smith announced the payment plan last month. You can apply to get a direct payment of $100 until September 30th. The province says it's to help with everyday essentials like groceries and gas. We've got a link to apply on our website. And the greatest outdoor show on earth is a great place to try and lasso a good time for the next 10 days. The 114th Calgary Stampede busts out of the chutes this morning with the parade, and a pair of Canadian Olympians will be the marshals, Mikhail Kingsbury and Courtney Soreau. Family Day at the Stampede will provide free access to the grounds on Sunday until 11 a.m. The concert series this year at the Scotiabank Saddledome has hip-hop's ASAP Rocky on Saturday and Canada's Alanis Morissette on July 11th. For these stories and more, you can visit our website, MyMountainViewNow.com.
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3: In sports, the 2026 GMC Rangeland Derby is slated to get rolling tonight at the Calgary Stampede. 10 nights of racing are planned, featuring 9 heats and a total of 27 drivers. Chance Vegan, who is originally from Grand Prairie but now lives in Calgary, won the Rangeland Derby for the first time in his career last year. 96.5 The Ranch is live coverage of all the Chuckwagon racing excitement with the broadcast slated to start each night at 7:15 p.m. Meantime, the high stakes big money rodeo action at the Stampede includes performances each afternoon at 1:30. The Olds Pistols are hosting Softball Alberta's U11 Girls Provincials this weekend at the Rotary Athletic Park. Olds will play opening round games today at 10:30 a.m. and 2:30 p.m. and then 9:30 a.m. and 1:30 p.m. on Saturday. The gold medal game is set for 3 p.m. Sunday afternoon. Meanwhile, the Olds Pistols also have teams at Provincials this weekend with the U13s in Black Falls and the U17s in St. Albert. That's your sports update.
0: Olds weather.
4: Well, it seems like the weather forecast has been changing every 6 hours. For the rest of the day today, they are saying 60% chance of showers and 21 degrees with that risk of thunderstorms. Tomorrow, same thing, 23 degrees and a 60% chance of showers and that risk of thunderstorms. And Sunday, 60% chance of showers, 17 degrees. Monday, 24 and sunny. Tuesday, 27 and sunny. Right now in the town of Olds, it is 11 degrees and overcast.
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That was High Valley with Fools right here on The Ranch, your home of today's best country music. Hey, it's Regan filling in on the morning show, and in 6 minutes, we're going to be talking about the World Cup, as today is the last round of 32, and then we are officially into the round of 16. So make sure that you don't go anywhere. Here's Colin Ray with Little Red Rodeo on The Ranch.

That was Luke Bryan with Country, and She Knows It. You're tuned into The Ranch. I'm Regan, filling in. And here's a look at the World Cup. What's going on with that as we head into the final round of 32 games today? Today, the games that are set to be played are Australia versus Egypt at noon hour. Then it's going to be Argentina versus Cape Verde at 4 p.m. And then the final game of the night, tonight at 7:30, going to be Colombia and Ghana, ending off the round of 32. And then we move into the round of 16. And a lot of teams already set to square up in that. Canada, of course, going to be taking on Morocco. That game tomorrow at 10 a.m. It's very much a David versus Goliath situation there. But hopefully Canada can pull it off. Paraguay going to be taking on France as well tomorrow. And then this Saturday, it's going to be Brazil, Norway, and Mexico, England. So that's what the World Cup looks like. If you're interested in checking it out over the next 2 days here as we head into the big old round of 16, things getting serious. And up next on The Ranch this morning, it's more of today's best country. Here's Morgan Wallen with Don't We.

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1: I'm Justin Goulet with your information update. Alberta and the federal government's plan for a new pipeline will see the project follow the existing Trans Mountain route through southern BC to the coast. Premier Danielle Smith unveiled details of her pipeline pitch to Ottawa yesterday. Smith said she has no doubt that the federal major projects office will decide to fast-track it as a project of national importance. The project would be a joint venture with Alberta, the federal government, Trans Mountain, and Pembina. Smith says the share of the project that would be taxpayer-funded is yet to be negotiated. It was lights, camera, action on Canada Day as the Mountain View Film Office celebrated an addition to the region's production infrastructure. Nalisha Bruce is the Town of Didsbury representative with the Regional Film Office. She says they had some town council members on hand for it, along with founder Sterling Taves and family, for the grand opening and ribbon-cutting ceremony for West of 22 Productions, Inc.
2: Absolutely, so much pride. It's great having such a fantastic facility in town and, you know, in the region to take advantage of the higher top-up tax credits. We're very excited to continue working with them.
1: West of 22 is located on 27th Avenue in Didsbury, and Bruce says featured inside is the 20-foot green screen and soundstage that is the only facility of its kind outside of Calgary or Edmonton. Staying in the region and avoiding a trip to a major city can help productions retain Alberta's 30% rural film and television tax incentive. Albertans can now apply to add a bit of extra cash in their pockets. The application portal for the Alberta Energy Rebate is now open after Premier Danielle Smith announced the payment plan last month. You can apply to get a direct payment of $100 until September 30th. The province says it's to help with everyday essentials like groceries and gas. We've got a link to apply on our website. And the greatest outdoor show on earth is a great place to try and lasso a good time for the next 10 days. The 114th Calgary Stampede busts out of the chutes this morning with the parade, and a pair of Canadian Olympians will be the marshals, Mikhail Kingsbury and Courtney Serreau. Family Day at the Stampede will provide free access to the grounds on Sunday until 11 a.m. The concert series this year at the Scotiabank Saddledome has hip-hop's ASAP Rocky on Saturday and Canada's Alanis Morissette on July 11th. For these stories and more, you can visit our website, MyMountainViewNow.com.
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3: In sports, the 2026 GMC Rangeland Derby is slated to get rolling tonight at the Calgary Stampede. 10 nights of racing are planned, featuring 9 heats and a total of 27 drivers. Chance Vegan, who is originally from Grand Prairie but now lives in Calgary, won the Rangeland Derby for the first time in his career last year. 96.5 The Ranch is live coverage of all the Chuckwagon racing excitement with the broadcast slated to start each night at 7:15 p.m. Meantime, the high stakes big money rodeo action at the Stampede includes performances each afternoon at 1:30. The Olds Pistols are hosting Softball Alberta's U11 Girls Provincials this weekend at the Rotary Athletic Park. Olds will play opening round games today at 10:30 a.m. and 2:30 p.m. and then 9:30 a.m. and 1:30 p.m. on Saturday. The gold medal game is set for 3 p.m. Sunday afternoon. Meanwhile, the Olds Pistols also have teams at Provincials this weekend with the U13s in Black Falls and the U17s in St. Albert. That's your sports update.
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5: Well, it seems like the weather forecast has been changing every 6 hours. For the rest of the day today, they are saying 60% chance of showers and 21 degrees with that risk of thunderstorms. Tomorrow, same thing, 23 degrees and a 60% chance of showers and that risk of thunderstorms. And Sunday, 60% chance of showers, 17 degrees. Monday, 24 and sunny. Tuesday, 27 and sunny. Right now in the town of Olds, it is 11 degrees and overcast.
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That was George Burge featuring Luke Bryan with Ride, Ride, Ride. Hey, it's Regan waking you up on Friday. You're tuned into The Ranch, and coming up right here in 4 minutes, I have got this morning's Made and Played in Canada song, where you get to hear a local Canadian country artist strut their stuff and listen to something a little bit new that you might not have heard before. So make sure you stick with me. And up next on The Ranch, here's the Reclaws with Where I'm From.

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4: Olds weather.
6: Well, it seems like the weather forecast has been changing every 6 hours. For the rest of the day today, they are saying 60% chance of showers and 21 degrees with that risk of thunderstorms. Tomorrow, same thing, 23 degrees and a 60% chance of showers and that risk of thunderstorms. And Sunday, 60% chance of showers, 17 degrees. Monday, 24 and sunny. Tuesday, 27 and sunny. Right now in the town of Olds, it is 11 degrees and overcast.
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That was Kelsey Gulick with Cut Him Loose off the Made and Played in Canada country soundtrack. Hey, it's Regan filling in on the Ranch Morning Show. And if you like that song, you want to add it to your playlist, you can find it on madeandplayedincanada.ca. Once again, that was Kelsey Gulick with Cut Him Loose. And on top of being able to find that song on madeandplayedincanada.ca, you can also find all the other local Canadian country that we have uploaded. And if you're an aspiring artist, you can also always submit your original music to be part of the next batch of artists posted and maybe even get some airplay right here on our radio station as well. So whether you're a music enjoyer and just want something new to listen to, or you're an aspiring artist, make sure you check out madeandplayedincanada.ca. And up next, here's Billy Currington with Donut on the Ranch.

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1: I'm Justin Goulet with your information update. Alberta and the federal government's plan for a new pipeline will see the project follow the existing Trans Mountain route through southern BC to the coast. Premier Danielle Smith unveiled details of her pipeline pitch to Ottawa yesterday. Smith said she has no doubt that the Federal Major Projects Office will decide to fast-track it as a project of national importance. The project will be a joint venture with Alberta, the federal government, Trans Mountain, and Pembina. Smith says the share of the project that would be taxpayer-funded is yet to be negotiated. It was lights, camera, action on Canada Day as the Mountain View Film Office celebrated an addition to the region's production infrastructure. Nalisha Bruce is the Town of Didsbury representative with the Regional Film Office. She says they had some town council members on hand for it, along with founder Sterling Taves and family, for the grand opening and ribbon-cutting ceremony for West of 22 Productions, Inc.
2: Absolutely so much pride. It's great having such a fantastic facility in town and, you know, in the region to take advantage of the higher top-up tax credit. We're very excited to continue working with them.
1: West of 22 is located on 27th Avenue in Didsbury, and Bruce says featured inside is the 20-foot green screen and soundstage that is the only facility of its kind outside of Calgary or Edmonton. Staying in the region and avoiding a trip to a major city can help productions retain Alberta's 30% rural film and television tax incentive. Albertans can now apply to add a bit of extra cash in their pockets. The application portal for the Alberta Energy Rebate is now open after Premier Danielle Smith announced the payment plan last month. You can apply to get a direct payment of $100 until September 30th. The province says it's to help with everyday essentials like groceries and gas. We've got a link to apply on our website. And the greatest outdoor show on earth is a great place to try and lasso a good time for the next 10 days. The 114th Calgary Stampede busts out of the chutes this morning with the parade, and a pair of Canadian Olympians will be the marshals, Mikhail Kingsbury and Courtney Serreau. Family Day at the Stampede will provide free access to the grounds on Sunday until 11 a.m. The concert series this year at the Scotiabank Saddledome has hip-hop's ASAP Rocky on Saturday and Canada's Alanis Morissette on July 11th. For these stories and more, you can visit our website, MyMountainViewNow.com.
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4: In sports, the 2026 GMC Rangeland Derby is slated to get rolling tonight at the Calgary Stampede. 10 nights of racing are planned, featuring 9 heats and a total of 27 drivers. Chance Vegan, who is originally from Grand Prairie but now lives in Calgary, won the Rangeland Derby for the first time in his career last year. 96.5 The Ranch is live coverage of all the Chuckwagon racing excitement with the broadcast slated to start each night at 7:15 p.m. Meantime, the high-stakes, big-money rodeo action at the Stampede includes performances each afternoon at 1:30. The Olds Pistols are hosting Softball Alberta's U11 Girls Provincials this weekend at the Rotary Athletic Park. Olds will play opening round games today at 10:30 a.m. and 2:30 p.m., and then 9:30 a.m. and 1:30 p.m. on Saturday. The gold medal game is set for 3 p.m. Sunday afternoon. Meanwhile, the Olds Pistols also have teams at Provincials this weekend, with the U13s in Black Falls and the U17s in St. Albert. That's your sports update.
0: Olds weather.
5: Well, it seems like the weather forecast has been changing every 6 hours. For the rest of the day today, they are saying 60% chance of showers and 21 degrees with that risk of thunderstorms. Tomorrow, same thing, 23 degrees and a 60% chance of showers and that risk of thunderstorms. And Sunday, 60% chance of showers, 17 degrees. Monday, 24 and sunny. Tuesday, 27 and sunny. Right now in the town of Olds, it is 11 degrees and overcast.
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5: 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It is the Century 21 Bravo Realty Trading Post here on 96.5 The Ranch. Happy Friday, everyone. My name is Sierra. Let's get into it. So, like the thing just said, 3 items or less, 3 calls or texts per person per week. No guns, no real estate, and no commercial items. 403-556-2206 is the number to call or to text, whichever you prefer. And you can check out our online submission form, too. After the show, it runs 24/7, 365. You can always throw your items up on there on the website, and we'll get them into the next edition of the Trading Post. And the phones are ringing, so let's not waste any more time. Good morning, Trading Post.
9: Yes, good morning. I would like to advertise my moving sale on Saturday and Sunday. They're from 9 to 4 both days, and I am at 108-4354 Westward Ho, also known as Sleepy Hollow. I'd also just like to repeat that it is a moving sale, so everything needs to go.
5: Okay.
9: Thank you.
5: Thank you.
9: Bye-bye.
5: Bye. 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All right. Next one here. Good morning, Trading Post.
10: Good morning. How are you?
5: Good. How are you?
10: Good, good. 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My phone number is 780-836-9741 for Mike.
5: 9741. Okay, awesome. Thank you, Mike.
10: Appreciate it. Thanks. Bye.
5: Bye. Good morning, Trading Post.
11: Yeah, good morning. How are you?
5: Good. How are you?
11: Good, thank you. I have three items.
5: All right.
11: First one being a push lawnmower, a 21-inch snapper, rear bagger, rear-wheel drive. I want $140 for that one.
5: Okay.
11: And the second item is I got a 5-cubic wheelbarrow, $40.
5: Okay.
11: And the third is the truck topper. Fits an 8-foot box. It's got tinted side windows, white in color. I'd like $140 for that one.
5: All righty. And the phone number?
11: 403-887-4041.
5: Lovely. Thank you very much.
11: Thank you. Have a nice day.
5: Yeah, you too. Bye. Alrighty, let's take a look at the Cam Clark Ford text line. We got a couple things on there to read off. 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No email for that one as well. Also, we got someone looking for a good VR headset and four tires. They must be 60% or better on the tread there. 275-55R19 and 245-60R18. Also, airflow tailgate for a 2004 GMC. You can phone or text 403-847-8290 in Olds area, but they are willing to travel. This one here says four Michelin tires on rims. They have 215 by 55R17. $200 for those. You can call 403-335-3726 on that one. 403-556-2206 is the Cam Clark Ford text line and the phone line as well at that number, 403-556-2206. We will go for about another 10 minutes here, and then we'll take a break. Come back, do the last 10 minutes, and that'll be your Trading Post for your Friday. It's always good when the Trading Post gets done, because that means your Friday morning is done, and you're already partway through your day there. Lovely, lovely. Also, at that phone number, 403-335-3726, they have a Christmas tree for $10 and a neon shop light also for $10 there. Alrighty, let's give it a refresh, see if we got anything new. For sale, good, clean, navy blue rocker recliner for $60. They're also downsizing their sewing room. They have material and many other sewing things, so if you're looking for anything there, that is the number to call. New beaded light blue sleeveless blouse. It is a size medium for $10, and the phone number for all of that is 403-335-3483 in Didsbury. Also, we got another garage sale here, July 3rd and tomorrow, July 4th, 10 a.m. to 5 p.m., so today and tomorrow, at 4411 46th Avenue in Innisfil. Phones are ringing. Let's check it out. Good morning, Trading Post. Hello? Or not. That's fair. That's okay. Sometimes I forget I'm on the phone as well. That's all right. Let's see if they give a call back. Yeah, as always, if you don't get through and for some reason something happens and the call drops, feel free to call back. 403-556-2206 is the phone number. You can also text that number if you would prefer as well. All right, this one here says, good morning, we have a stainless steel gas barbecue with rotisserie for $100. Also, a set of Wilson Staff right-hand golf clubs for $275. Also, a set of horseshoes for $20. You can call 403-556-0805 for those items there. Give it a refresh here. See what else we got. It's always a busy day on the Fridays. Everyone wants to get their stuff in for the weekend as well. This text here says, nice blue love seat for sale, $25, and they can send you pictures. They're also looking for Timothy Hay and looking for small boots for their horse. You can give them a text, please, at 403-556-0538. That is my bad. Alrighty. We also had an Organella piano accordion by Hofner, made in the 1940s. It's in excellent condition. Comes with original case, plays well, for $250 there. And an Oscar Schmidt acoustic guitar by Washburn, in excellent condition, $150 for that. And a Circle Y Western Roping all-around saddle, 15.5 inches, deep padded seat, includes all cinches for $650 there. 403-224-2796. For that one there. Good morning, Trading Post. Or not, that's fine. Good morning, Trading Post.
12: Good morning.
5: Good morning.
12: I am going to have a garage sale starting at 1 o'clock today and going all weekend, preventing weather holds up.
5: All right, yes. Let's hope that it's not super rainy there. What's the address on that one?
12: 2314 17th Avenue in Didsbury.
5: Didsbury. Awesome. Thank you so much.
12: Thank you very much.
5: Have a good day. There we go. Lots of garage sales. It's a good time to do it. Hopefully the weather holds up. That forecast for Saturday, anyone who has plans on Saturday has been keeping an eye on that forecast all week. It keeps changing. Good morning, Trading Post.
13: Good morning. I have a double bed and dresser for sale, and a coffee table, and I would like to have that advertised, and I will give you my phone number. Is 403-887-4479 in Sylvan Lake. Thank you.
5: Thank you very much. Have a good day. There we go. 403-556-2206 is the number to call or to text. We'll go to break in about 5 minutes' time here. Yeah, as I was saying, that forecast for Saturday, oh man. Honestly, for the whole weekend. Honestly, just for the whole week in general. It has been chaotic. Oh man. Like, it flip-flops between rain and shine, and honestly, the whole week's been flipping between rain and shine. Ugh, yeah, weather. Fun stuff. Part of living in Alberta. 403-556-2206, the Cam Clark Ford text line here. Let's see if I missed anything here on the text line. Busy day there. Okay, 403-556-2206. That offer that came through on the website, Organella Piano Accordion by Hofner. Made in the 1940s, excellent condition, comes with original case, and plays well. They're asking $250 for that. The Oscar Schmidt acoustic guitar by Washburn, also in excellent condition, $150 for that. And a Circle Y Western roping and all-round saddle, 15.5-inch deep padded seat, includes all cinches for $650. On that one, 403-224-2796 for that there. Lots of moving sales happening, lots to look at the text line as well. So if you're looking for a steal of a deal, those are the places to go. Head to those moving sales. Always good stuff that they got there. Got a text here on the Cam Clark Ford text line. Says, looking to buy old Calgary Stampede posters, pre-1971. So if you got any old Calgary Stampede posters from before 71, 403-556-2656 is the number for that there. 403-556-2656. And our number to call, of course, 403-556-2206 here at the station. The text line's open. The phone lines are open as well. If you would rather say it yourself, I get that. I fully understand that. Alrighty. We're going to head to break in just a couple minutes here, so get your texts in. And, of course, you can keep texting them in during the break as well. And then we'll come back for about 10 more minutes of the Trading Post. And then we'll wrap up for your Friday here on 96.5 The Ranch. Back to our previously listed items. We have 4 Michelin star tires on rims, 215 by 55 R17, $200 for those. They also have a Christmas tree for $10 and a neon shop light for $10. Number for those, 403-335-3726 for those items there. The tires, the Christmas tree, and the shop light, 403-335-3726. Also, we have people looking for a good VR headset and 4 tires that must be 60% tread or better. They are looking for 275-55R19 and 245-60R18, and also an airflow tailgate for a 2004 GMC. You can phone or text 403-847-8290 in Olds area, but willing to travel as well. The phone number for the Cam Clark Ford text line and our telephone line is 403-556-2206 here. Alrighty. We're going to head to break in just a minute here. And then when we come back, more of the Trading Post is on its way. This text here says, good morning. We have a stainless steel gas barbecue with rotisserie for $100. Also, a set of Wilson Staff right-hand golf clubs for $275, and also a set of horseshoes for $20. Call 403-556-0805 for those ones there. 403-556-2206 is the Cam Clark Ford text line. Anytime, not just during the Trading Post. Also, if you happen to miss the Trading Post, you want to get your items in after the show, or you remember something after the show and you're like, ah, shoot, it's not the Trading Post until Monday now, that's okay. That is very much okay. You can head to our website, mymountainviewnow.com. 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Good morning, Trading Post.
14: Good morning. How are you?
5: 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How are you?
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15: 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Let's not waste any more time. The phones are a-ringing. Oh, maybe they are not. Never mind. psyched myself out. Oh, here we go. Good morning, Trading Post.
18: Good morning. How are you today?
15: Good. How are you?
18: Good. I got a whole bunch of Calgary Stampede posters. I got no 71, but I got about 30 of them, and I got about 50 chuck wagon posters. And I'm looking for somebody to do the eave troughs on my house.
15: Okay.
18: 556-5239.
15: 239. Lovely. Thank you.
18: You bet. Thanks.
15: Bye. Lovely. Yeah, it is that time for Calgary Stampede posters right now. Stampede starts today. We actually have the broadcast of the Chucks tonight on 96.5 The Ranch. Broadcast is supposed to start at 7:15. Fingers crossed, knock on wood, no more rainouts. That was a nasty time in Pinoca for that. That was crappy, but hopefully better luck. 403-556-2206 is the number to call or to text for the Trading Post. And we got some text coming in here already. Here we go. Says, for sale, 2008 Harley-Davidson Heritage Softail. Very clean. They want $8,750 or best offer for that one. Oh, here comes the train. You can hear the rumble in the microphone. this text here says, for sale, approximately 200 cement blocks. You can call 403-340-6728 for those cement blocks there. 403-340-6728, sorry. And this one here says, wanted to buy a dresser. 530 wheel loader. 403-396829 on that one there. As the train rumbles the entire studio, as it does. This text here says 2009 Kawasaki Vulcan Nomad. They want $4,900 for it or best offer. 403-6901205 for that there.
5: 403-556-2206 is the number to call or to text here on the Trading Post. We'll go for just a little under 5 minutes now, 4.5 we'll call it, here on 96.5 The Ranch, before we wrap up today's edition. So, good time to text in is anytime, right now, 403-556-2206. You could call that number if you would prefer, because not all of us are typers. I get that. I understand. I'm not a big fan of it myself. I'm a big user of voice to text. That is one thing for sure. But it does mess up a lot. That's okay. 403-556-2206 is the Cam Clark Ford text line. We have that 2008 Harley-Davidson Heritage Softail, very clean. 8,750 or best offer for that one. 403-6901-205 for that one there. We also have someone looking to buy old Stampede posters pre-1971. 403-556-2656 for that one there. We also have someone texting in a nice blue love seat for sale. $25. They can send you pictures if you'd like. They're also looking for Timothy Hay and looking for small boots for their horse. You could text, please, at 403-556-0538 on that one there. And the phones are ringing. Good morning, Trading Post.
19: Good morning. Looking to buy strawberry rhubarb. My phone number is 587-272-1000.
5: 1000. Perfect. Thank you.
19: Thank you.
5: Lovely. Good morning, Trading Post. Or not. That's fine. Good morning, Trading Post.
20: Yes, good morning. I have a Ford 8N tractor I'd like to put on there. The old girl looks good, runs good, tires are good on it, and has a three-point hitch and a landscape blade that goes with it. And I'm looking for $3,500, but I would accept some trades or some offers. My phone number is 403-844-0896. And that's an 8N tractor, and the phone number is 844-0896.
5: 96, perfect. Thank you very much.
20: Thank you. Yeah, bye.
5: Bye. Good morning, Trading Post. Or not. That is all right. I swear this phone thing is haunted sometimes. Just flashes whenever it wants to. Good morning, Trading Post.
21: Good morning. I have a 2009 Chrysler Town & Country 7-passenger van for sale. 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And we're asking $175 for a pair. And my phone number is 335-4366. Thank you.
5: Thank you very much. Have a good day. Good morning, Trading Post.
22: Good morning. How are you today?
5: Good. It is Friday. How are you?
22: Yeah. Oh, I'm just happy. I've got one item this morning.
5: All right.
22: I've got a 50-gallon slip tank for sale. Asking $200 for it. And you can reach me at 403-426-0088. Phone calls only, please. And I don't send pictures.
5: All right.
22: You have
5: awesome.
22: Yourself a wonderful day.
5: You as well. There we go. 403-556-2206. We're going to do one last sweep of the text line here before we close out the show for today. Let's see what we have here. Alrighty. A 1994 Mustang GT, V8, 5-speed high horse, fun-tuned, ready to go at $4,500 there. Also mixed firewood, 150 pickup box. I also wanted a 1992 to 2002 Cadillac let's try that again, Sierra. Come on, you can do this. Eldorado for parts. Holy cow. Can you tell I'm all talked out today? 403-9555.
15: 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This text here says, amazing pet and breeder meat rabbits. Now is the time to set up your own rabbitry. Do it now. They are downsizing. You could text, they are close to Bearberry, 403-612-4320. Close to Bearberry there. Alrighty, that is going to do it for the Century 21 Bravo Realty Trading Post. As always, you can submit your request online through our online submission form on mymountainviewnow.com. That's the best way to do it. That is open 24/7, 365. Thank you for bearing with me this week. Troy is back next week from vacation, so you'll have him back on Monday. And we will see you then. Enjoy Lainey Wilson with John Mayer, Phone Keys Wallet, here on 96.5 The Ranch.
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Sully Burrows just after 9 a.m. on the ranch with Put It On Me. Hey, it's Regan filling in this morning. It's great to have you tuned into the ranch. And here's what's coming up this hour. In just a couple of minutes, going to have today's fact of the day to teach you something new. And later this hour at 9:45, going to be talking about our Community Voice Fund and how if you know a local group in need, they can win themselves a free month of advertising sponsored by Tim Hortons Old and Area. So make sure that you stick with me because I got the details on all that coming up this afternoon.

0: Sunrise on the Ranch. 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
3: Well, it seems like the weather forecast has been changing every 6 hours. For the rest of the day today, they are saying 60% chance of showers and 21 degrees with that risk of thunderstorms. Tomorrow, same thing, 23 degrees and a 60% chance of showers and that risk of thunderstorms. And Sunday, 60% chance of showers, 17 degrees. Monday, 24 and sunny. Tuesday, 27 and sunny. Right now in the town of Olds, it is 11 degrees and overcast.
4: 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The sun's rising and the country hits are rolling.
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0: Regan's Fact of the Day.
1: Hey, it's Regan, and today's Fact of the Day I've got for you is that the invention of the can opener came almost 50 years after the invention of canned food. Yeah, just in case you didn't know. Canned food was invented in 1810, but the can opener did not appear until 1858. Yeah, so the next time you have to resort to what we'll call more creative methods to open a can because your can opener has decided to disappear, which, you know, seems to happen quite frequently with mine for whatever reason. Just know that you're essentially experiencing what it was like to eat canned food for the first half century that it was around. Today's fact of the day is that for nearly half a century, people had to open cans with hammers, chisels, or sheer determination because the can opener didn't exist until 50 years after canned food was invented. So I hope you learned something new, and coming up, it's more of today's best country music on the ranch.

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0: Evan Burrison kicking off the 10 o'clock hour here on the ranch. It's Teddy here with you. Happy Friday. Still waiting for this baby to be born. I've been waiting for my grandchild to be born the last couple of days, but she's in the hospital. So we are waiting for baby to be born. So I'm super excited about it. I will let you know if she's born by the end that I'm done here today. But we're going to continue with more music for you. Plus, I got to tell you about this one. Sometimes the greatest gifts aren't the ones with the biggest price tags. They're the ones that say, I remember what you gave up for us. I'll be telling you more about that. But first, let's continue with Luke Bryan, Knocking Boots on the Ranch.
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2: Gord Krebs, General Manager of the Mountain View Colts.
3: Gord Krebs joins us today as we look at the upcoming schedule for the HJHL, the 2026-2027 regular season. The games and dates have been announced here. Let's start, Gord, though, with the fact that this is the 40th season for the HJHL, so 4 decades of Junior B hockey here in Alberta. That's pretty neat, isn't it?
2: Yeah, it's pretty special to be involved with that kind of a group. Great bunch of people that have run the league over 40 years, and it's good to do our part to keep it going. The Colts have actually been a part of the HHL since 1989, so we weren't one of the first original 8 teams, but we started as the Carstairs Colts in 1989, and other than 1 year of leave of absence in the middle, we've been there ever since.
3: Yeah, and obviously you've got a tenure here with the Colts over a couple different stops here now. Back as the general manager for this season, and when you see the schedule released for this year, obviously you guys are going to host the provincials at the end of the year, but what stands out to you about the schedule for this season?
2: Well, we open up on our annual southern trip where we do an overnight Coaldale Medicine Hat. So we're in the home opener for Medicine Hat on Saturday, September 26th, which is going to be a big deal. They're the reigning champions, and it's going to give us a good gauge to see where we're at. And then it'd be a good bonding weekend for the boys, and then we play Sunday afternoon in Coaldale. That's our opening weekend, and then we open up the following Friday night in Didsbury against a new team in the league, the Rimby Royal.
3: Yeah, and so you get your home opener date there set for early October. And yeah, as you mentioned, it's against the new team in the league there. What do you think about Rimby getting the opportunity to join the bunch?
2: Oh, I'm excited about it. They tried to get in several years ago, and it just didn't work out. I've talked to their general manager on the phone a few times, and he's a real hockey guy, and really looking forward to meeting them face-to-face. And it's going to be good to get some new blood in the league. We're playing Rimby home and home exhibition over September 18th and 19th weekend. So
3: excellent. If people want more information about either volunteering with the Colts as part of this provincial year or any other information wanted to get in touch, what's the best avenue for them to do that, Gord?
2: Well, you can find my information on our website anytime, gm@mountainviewcolts.ca. And honestly, they can give me a phone call anytime they want. My number's on there as well, but so I can give it to you here. It's 403-586-0272. And happy to answer any questions, player-related, sponsor-related, community-related. The one thing our boys have done over the last few months is several times they've got a hold of me and offered if there's any volunteer opportunities, they're happy to do that to give back to the community. So people out there can keep that in mind. If you need a couple big boys to help you with something or you need some volunteers at any type of event, give us a call.
3: Wonderful. Well, thanks for joining us today, Gord, and we look forward to the upcoming season of HJHL hockey and the Mountain View Colts making a big run this year.
2: Hey, thanks very much, and we'll see you at the rink.
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Aaron Goodwin with Country Dance on the Ranch. Now, sometimes the greatest gifts aren't the ones with the biggest price tags. They're the ones that say, I remember what you gave up for us. Years ago, Daniel Allen reluctantly sold his beloved 1969 Mustang Mark I after he and his wife welcomed six sons. Now, the two-door sports car just wasn't practical anymore, so he traded it to make room for family life, and his youngest son, Shane, never forgot how much that car meant to his dad. So decades later, he secretly tracked down a nearly identical Mustang, traded away one of his own classic cars to get it, restored it, and then surprised his father with it for Father's Day. Daniel was overwhelmed. The car brought back memories of dating his wife, proposing to her, and the sacrifices he made to raise his family. Absolutely love it. Here's Owen Wrigling with Love, Hate, Love on the Ranch.

0: like me. I swear, girl, you could have anyone you choose. I should start asking questions before you get up and leave.
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3: It's time once again for This Day in Country Music, going back through the years to look at July the 3rd. It was on this day in 1946 in Texas City, Texas, that Johnny Lee was born. The singer would have the 1980 hit Looking for Love, which spent 3 weeks at the top of the Billboard country charts. He racked up a series of country hits in the early and mid-80s. It was on this day in 1958 that Aaron Tippin was born in Pensacola, Florida. The country music artist and record producer had his debut single, You've Got to Stand for Something, become a popular anthem for American soldiers fighting in the Gulf War. Tippin also scored the 1992 number one hit, There Ain't Nothing Wrong with the Radio. And it was on this day in 1993 that Garth Brooks was at number one on the charts with That Summer. Written by Garth, Pat Algar, and Sandy Mall, and taken from his fourth studio album, The Chase, the track also appears on The Hits, The Ultimate Hits, The Limited Series, and Double Live. That's a look at This Day in Country Music.
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2: Olds Weather.
13: Well, it seems like the weather forecast has been changing every 6 hours. For the rest of the day today, they are saying 60% chance of showers and 21 degrees with that risk of thunderstorms. Tomorrow, same thing, 23 degrees and a 60% chance of showers and that risk of thunderstorms. And Sunday, 60% chance of showers, 17 degrees. Monday, 24 and sunny. Tuesday, 27 and sunny. Right now in the town of Olds, it is 11 degrees and overcast.
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Hey, don't forget about the Big Valley Jamboree. It's coming back to Camrose July 30th to August 2nd with some huge headliners, including Old Dominion, Riley Green, and Keith Urban. 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

Just after 11 o'clock here on the ranch, it's Tandy here with you during the day shift. Now, if you won the lottery, what's the first thing that you do? And for one woman in England, the answer wasn't a new car or a bigger house. It was helping neighbors. Yeah, I'll tell you more about it coming up. But first, here's Josh Ross, scared of getting sober on the

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0: Canada is full of incredible music. And if you're making it here, we want to hear it. 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

Brett Kissel with We Were That Song on the Ranch. Now, earlier, I was telling you about this lady in England who won the lottery, and not only did she not buy a new car or not a new house, she decided to help her neighbors. Now, after winning the equivalent of about $1.3 million Canadian, her very first gift was $5,000 for the family next door so they could finally take their first vacation abroad together. The two families had been neighbors for 14 years, and she said that they had always treated each other like family. She said, good neighbors are one of those life's true blessings, and that being able to help create special memories for them was one of the best parts of winning. It's a great reminder that having more doesn't always mean spending more on yourself. Sometimes the greatest joy comes from sharing your good fortune with the people who've always been there for you. I love this story. Way to go. Let's continue with more music for you from Cole Swindle with Chillin' It on the Ranch.

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6: Olds weather.
7: Well, it seems like the weather forecast has been changing every 6 hours. For the rest of the day today, they are saying 60% chance of showers and 21 degrees with that risk of thunderstorms. Tomorrow, same thing, 23 degrees and a 60% chance of showers and that risk of thunderstorms. And Sunday, 60% chance of showers, 17 degrees. Monday, 24 and sunny. Tuesday, 27 and sunny. Right now in the town of Olds, it is 11 degrees and overcast.
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0: Russell Dickerson with Worth Your Wild on 96.5 The Ranch. Hey, don't forget about the summer solstice. That's coming up July the 11th. With the MV Pistons show and shine happening, streets are going to be blocked off in Uptown Olds for a huge market. They're going to have a pancake breakfast kicking off at 8 a.m. and burgers and refreshments from Kiwanis as well, kicking off at 11 a.m. until 2. It's going to be a great day, so make sure that you get all the details online through our website at mymountainviewnow.com. 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
1: I'm Justin Goulet with your information update. It was lights, camera, action on Canada Day as the Mountain View Film Office celebrated in addition to the region's production infrastructure. Nalisha Bruce is the Town of Didsbury representative with the Regional Film Office. She says they had some town council members on hand for it, along with founder Sterling Taves and family, for the grand opening and ribbon-cutting ceremony for the West of 22 Productions, Inc.
2: Absolutely so much pride. It's great having such a fantastic facility in town and, you know, in the region to take advantage of the higher top-up tax credit. We're very excited to continue working with them.
1: West of 22 is located on 27th Avenue in Didsbury, and Bruce says featured inside is the 20-foot green screen and soundstage that is the only facility of its kind outside of Calgary or Edmonton. Staying in the region and avoiding a trip to a major city can help productions retain Alberta's 30% rural film and television tax incentive. Alberta and the federal government's plan for a new pipeline will see the project follow the existing Trans Mountain route through southern BC to the coast. Premier Danielle Smith unveiled details of her pipeline pitch to Ottawa yesterday. Smith says she has no doubt that the Federal Major Projects Office will decide to fast-track it as a project of national importance.
3: The West Coast oil pipeline will transport more than 1 million barrels of oil per day to Canada's West Coast and strengthen access to growing Asian markets, helping to meet Alberta's goal to double oil production to 8 million barrels per day over the next 10 to 15 years.
1: The project would be a joint venture with Alberta, the federal government, Trans Mountain, and Pembina. Smith says the share of the project that would be taxpayer-funded is yet to be negotiated. Applications are open for a provincial grant program helping projects that are focused on cancer screening, research, and prevention. Through the grant program, Alberta-led projects can get up to $1 million to address gaps in cancer care across the province. The initiative was launched in 2022, and since then, $12.6 million has helped 18 different projects. And the greatest outdoor show on earth is back for another year, Buckaroos. The 114th Calgary Stampede busted out of the chutes this morning with the parade, and a pair of Canadian Olympians were the marshals, Mikhail Kingsbury and Courtney Soreau. Family Day at the Stampede will provide free access to the grounds this Sunday until 11 a.m. The high-stakes big money rodeo action runs daily at 1:30 in the afternoon at GMC Stadium, while the chuckwagon races as part of the GMC Rangeland Derby begin nightly at 7:30. For these stories and more, you can visit our website, MyMountainViewNow.com.
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5: In sports, the 2026 GMC Rangeland Derby is slated to get rolling tonight at the Calgary Stampede. 10 nights of racing are planned, featuring 9 heats and a total of 27 drivers. Chance Vegan, who is originally from Grand Prairie but now lives in Calgary, won the Rangeland Derby for the first time in his career last year. 96.5 The Ranch is live coverage of all the chuckwagon racing excitement with the broadcast slated to start each night at 7:15 p.m. Meantime, the high-stakes, big-money rodeo action at the Stampede includes performances each afternoon at 1:30. The Olds Pistols are hosting Softball Alberta's U11 Girls Provincials this weekend at the Rotary Athletic Park. Olds will play opening round games today at 10:30 a.m. and 2:30 p.m. and then 9:30 a.m. and 1:30 p.m. on Saturday. The gold medal game is set for 3 p.m. Sunday afternoon. Meanwhile, the Olds Pistols also have teams at provincials this weekend, with the U13s in Black Falls and the U17s in St. Albert. That's your sports update.
0: Olds weather.
6: Well, it seems like the weather forecast has been changing every 6 hours. For the rest of the day today, they are saying 60% chance of showers and 21 degrees with that risk of thunderstorms. Tomorrow, same thing, 23 degrees and a 60% chance of showers and that risk of thunderstorms. And Sunday, 60% chance of showers, 17 degrees. Monday, 24 and sunny. Tuesday, 27 and sunny. Right now in the town of Olds, it is 11 degrees and overcast.
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10: I'm meteorologist David Spence with Rural Roots Canada. Well, next week is the first full week of July, and after such a rainy June, the ideal prescription for our emerged crops is simple. We need sustained dry heat and deep sunshine to warm up saturated soils, force roots to dig down, and let producers finish spraying. But is that what we're going to get? The outlook, very preliminary, somewhat promising. Now, down in southern Alberta, they're going to get exactly that, a strengthening upper ridge, bringing a hot, sunny stretch of weather with temperatures pushing into the upper 20s. Perfect weather to kickstart crop development. However, in our area, a bit of a different story. The outlook is changeable. While there will be brief, welcome windows of seasonal sunshine to help fields dry out, a passing weekend trough means scattered showers and thunderstorms remain in the forecast through early next week. The effect on emerged crops will be mixed. Where the heat locks in, expect to see rapid growth, but watch those shallow-rooted plants closely for signs of moisture stress. For Rural Roots Canada, I'm meteorologist David Spence.
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13: 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And corn's trading at $2.92 per metric ton. In the milling wheat markets, September Minneapolis futures are sitting flat at $6.18 per bushel, with local hard red spring bids for July movement at $7.60 per bushel. In the oil seeds, November canola futures gained $2.80 at $7.39.30 per ton, with $16.77 per bushel. In the pulse markets, nearby red lentils are trading at 23 cents per pound, and yellow peas remain at $7.75 per bushel. In the cattle markets, August live cattle are down $2.60 at $2.39.22 per 100 weight. 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

0: Brock Phillips kicking off our 12 o'clock hour here on the ranch. Now imagine thinking that you've got a couple of old concrete garden decorations, only to find out that they're actually priceless works of art. Can you imagine? Well, I'll tell you more about it coming up. But first, here's George Strait with Give It Away on the ranch.
1: 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And I thought, oh, she'll be back till she turned around and

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7: Well, it seems like the weather forecast has been changing every 6 hours. For the rest of the day today, they are saying 60% chance of showers and 21 degrees with that risk of thunderstorms. Tomorrow, same thing, 23 degrees and a 60% chance of showers and that risk of thunderstorms. And Sunday, 60% chance of showers, 17 degrees. Monday, 24 and sunny. Tuesday, 27 and sunny. Right now in the town of Olds, it is 11 degrees and overcast.
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Nate Holler with Thought About You on the Ranch. Now, earlier, I was telling you about this story. Imagine thinking that you get a couple of old concrete garden decorations, only to find out that they're actually priceless works of art. Now, that's actually what happened to one family over in England. Two weathered busts have been sitting outside in the garden for years, and everyone assumed, of course, that they were just old concrete ornaments. And when the family had decided to get them appraised, experts discovered that they were actually carved from Italian marble and dated back to the late 1800s. And now they're expected to sell for as much as $100,000 Canadian at auction. It's a great reminder that sometimes the things we overlook every day can turn out to be far more valuable than we ever imagined. Can you imagine now, even if sometimes if you go to like a yard sale or an antique store and you pick something up and then find out that it's worth a lot more than you paid it for? Woo-wee, that's kind of nice, isn't it? And kind of like a little extra bonus there. Here's Luke Combs with Sleepless in a Hotel Room on the Ranch.

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Bailey Zimmerman Chevy Silverado on 96.5 The Ranch. Don't forget about the Mountain View Pistons Show and Shine. That's coming up July the 11th, the 19th annual. And they're also going to have a draw for $300 to spend in the Uptown Olds for a huge market as well, which is also going to be happening on that day. 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Here's Tennille Lartz with Don't Ruin Flowers on 96.5 The Ranch.

just after 1 o'clock here on the ranch. It's Tandy here with you. Happy Friday and hoping that you're having a great day. Hey, don't forget about the Cross Canada Country Countdown. Happens every weekend here on the ranch. I'll tell you more about it coming up. But first, here's Shaboozy with Cowgirl on the ranch.

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2: Gord Krebs, General Manager of the Mountain View Colts.
3: Gord Krebs joins us today as we look at the upcoming schedule for the HJHL, the 2026-2027 regular season. The games and dates have been announced here. Let's start, Gord, though, with the fact that this is the 40th season for the HJHL, so 4 decades of Junior B hockey here in Alberta. That's pretty neat, isn't it?
2: Yeah, it's pretty special to be involved with that kind of a group. Great bunch of people that have run the league over 40 years, and it's good to do our part to keep it going. The Colts have actually been a part of the HHL since 1989, so we weren't one of the first original 8 teams, but we started as the Carstairs Colts in 1989, and other than 1 year of leave of absence in the middle, we've been there ever since.
3: Yeah, and obviously you've got a tenure here with the Colts over a couple different stops here now. Back as the general manager for this season, and when you see the schedule released for this year, obviously you guys are going to host the provincials at the end of the year, but what stands out to you about the schedule for this season?
2: Well, we open up on our annual southern trip where we do an overnight Coaldale Medicine Hat. So we're in the home opener for Medicine Hat on Saturday, September 26th, which is going to be a big deal. They're the reigning champions, and it's going to give us a good gauge to see where we're at. And then it'd be a good bonding weekend for the boys, and then we play Sunday afternoon in Coaldale. That's our opening weekend, and then we open up the following Friday night in Didsbury against a new team in the league, the Rimby Royal.
3: Yeah, and so you get your home opener date there set for early October. And yeah, as you mentioned, it's against a new team in the league there. What do you think about Rimby getting the opportunity to join the bunch?
2: Oh, I'm excited about it. They tried to get in several years ago, and it just didn't work out. I've talked to their general manager on the phone a few times, and he's a real hockey guy, and really looking forward to meeting him face-to-face. And it's going to be good to get some new blood in the league. We're playing Rimby home and home exhibition over September 18th and 19th weekend. So
3: excellent. If people want more information about either volunteering with the Colts as part of this provincial year or any other information and they wanted to get in touch, you know, what's the best avenue for them to do that, Gord?
2: Well, you can find my information on our website anytime, gm@mountainviewcolts.ca. And honestly, they can give me a phone call anytime they want. My number's on there as well, but so I can give it to you here. It's 403-586-0272. And happy to answer any questions, player-related, sponsor-related, community-related. The one thing our boys have done over the last few months is several times they've got a hold of me and offered if there's any volunteer opportunities, they're happy to do that to give back to the community. So people out there can keep that in mind. If you need a couple big boys to help you with something or you need some volunteers at any type of event, give us a call.
3: Wonderful. Well, thanks for joining us today, Gord, and we look forward to the upcoming season of HJHL hockey and the Mountain View Colts making a big run this year.
2: Hey, thanks very much, and we'll see you at the rink.
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Corey Kent and Cole Wetzel with Rocky Mountain Low. Hey, don't forget to tune in for the Cross Canada Country Countdown. Kicks off tomorrow morning at 9 o'clock. 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
2: It's time once again for This Day in Country Music, going back through the years to look at July the 3rd. It was on this day in 1946 in Texas City, Texas, that Johnny Lee was born. The singer would have the 1980 hit Looking for Love, which spent 3 weeks at the top of the Billboard country charts. He racked up a series of country hits in the early and mid-80s. It was on this day in 1958 that Aaron Tippin was born in Pensacola, Florida. The country music artist and record producer had his debut single, You've Got to Stand for Something, become a popular anthem for American soldiers fighting in the Gulf War. Tippin also scored the 1992 number one hit, There Ain't Nothing Wrong with the Radio. And it was on this day in 1993 that Garth Brooks was at number one on the charts with That Summer. Written by Garth, Pat Algar, and Sandy Mall, and taken from his fourth studio album, The Chase, the track also appears on The Hits, The Ultimate Hits, The Limited Series, and Double Live. That's a look at This Day in Country Music.
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7: Well, it seems like the weather forecast has been changing every 6 hours. For the rest of the day today, they are saying 60% chance of showers and 21 degrees with that risk of thunderstorms. Tomorrow, same thing, 23 degrees and a 60% chance of showers and that risk of thunderstorms. And Sunday, 60% chance of showers, 17 degrees. Monday, 24 and sunny. Tuesday, 27 and sunny. Right now in the town of Olds, it is 11 degrees and overcast.
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Ranch, that's going to be it for me. I hope you have a great rest of your day and your weekend, of course. Still waiting for the baby to be born. So hopefully by Monday, well, I would imagine by Monday, I will let you know about my brand new granddaughter that's going to be born here today. Here's Kane Brown with Woman on 96.5, The Ranch.

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0: Hey, good afternoon. How's it going? My name is Sierra. You're listening to 96.5 The Ranch. That was Dallas Smith with Drop, if you dig that one. So it's the first weekend of July, which is when summer really starts feeling like summer. And it kind of makes you nostalgic for those summers of old, the summers long past, and the summers soon to come. But I want to talk a little bit about those past summers a little bit. What did you used to do as a kid when it was summertime? What did your childhood summers look like? Did you do a bunch of chores? Did you just run free with your friends? How did that story go? You could shoot me a text on the Cam Clark Ford text line.
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0: There's Martina McBride. I love you on 96.5 The Ranch. We're talking right now about childhood summer. What did summer look like for you when you were a kid? You can shoot me a text on the Cam Clark Ford text line here. And speaking of the text line, let's check it out, see what we got on there. This text here says, we were gone from after breakfast until supper. Bikes everywhere. Parents just said, be home when the streetlights came on. Wild times. Yeah, that's a classic. Streetlights coming on. You gotta be home. Which, in the summer, what time do the streetlights come on? Like, that is late, you know? Because in the winter, it's like, what, 4 p.m. when the lights turn on? But, like, in the summertime, especially here in Alberta, it's, like, not even dark when it's midnight. So, that is very, very late for kids to be running wild, running free. What did you do for your summers when you were a kid?
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1: Olds weather.
0: For the rest of the day today, we're looking at 21 degrees with a 60% chance of showers and a risk of thunderstorms. Into the evening tonight, mainly sunny, turning into a few clouds overnight with a low of 9 degrees. Into tomorrow morning, which sees a mix of sun and cloud and 10 degrees. Tomorrow afternoon, 23 degrees and a 60% chance of showers for your Saturday. And Sunday, 17 degrees with a 60% chance of showers. Right now in the town of Olds, it is 20 degrees with that 60% chance of showers and the risk of thunderstorms as well.
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1: There's Josh Ross with Scared of Getting Sober here on 96.5 The Ranch. We're talking right now about childhood summer. What did summer look like for you when you were a kid? Did you do anything? Did you do nothing? How were those adventures? This text here says, I remember my mom packing me a sandwich and basically kicking me out until dark. We'd hit the creek, the park, everywhere. Wow. And this text here says, my kids are in camps, sports, and I track them on my phone. I feel bad because I basically had zero schedule growing up. Yeah, that is a big difference, hey? Like, the culture around kids' summer breaks has changed a lot.

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1: I'm Justin Goulet with your information update. It was lights, camera, action on Canada Day as the Mountain View Film Office celebrated in addition to the region's production infrastructure. Nalisha Bruce is the Town of Didsbury representative with the Regional Film Office. She says they had some town council members on hand for it, along with founder Sterling Taves and family, for the grand opening and ribbon-cutting ceremony for the West of 22 Productions, Inc.
2: Absolutely so much pride. It's great having such a fantastic facility in town and, you know, in the region to take advantage of the higher top-up tax credit. We're very excited to continue working with them.
1: West of 22 is located on 27th Avenue in Didsbury, and Bruce says featured inside is the 20-foot green screen and soundstage that is the only facility of its kind outside of Calgary or Edmonton. Staying in the region and avoiding a trip to a major city can help productions retain Alberta's 30% rural film and television tax incentive. Alberta and the federal government's plan for a new pipeline will see the project follow the existing Trans Mountain route through southern BC to the coast. Premier Danielle Smith unveiled details of her pipeline pitch to Ottawa yesterday. Smith says she has no doubt that the Federal Major Projects Office will decide to fast-track it as a project of national importance.
3: The West Coast oil pipeline will transport more than 1 million barrels of oil per day to Canada's West Coast and strengthen access to growing Asian markets, helping to meet Alberta's goal to double oil production to 8 million barrels per day over the next 10 to 15 years.
1: The project would be a joint venture with Alberta, the federal government, Trans Mountain, and Pembina. Smith says the share of the project that would be taxpayer-funded is yet to be negotiated. Applications are open for a provincial grant program helping projects that are focused on cancer screening, research, and prevention. Through the grant program, Alberta-led projects can get up to $1 million to address gaps in cancer care across the province. The initiative was launched in 2022, and since then, $12.6 million has helped 18 different projects. And the greatest outdoor show on earth is back for another year, Buckaroos. The 114th Calgary Stampede busted out of the chutes this morning with the parade, and a pair of Canadian Olympians were the marshals, Mikhail Kingsbury and Courtney Sereau. Family Day at the Stampede will provide free access to the grounds this Sunday until 11 a.m. The high-stakes big-money rodeo action runs daily at 1:30 in the afternoon at GMC Stadium, while the chuckwagon races as part of the GMC Rangeland Derby begin nightly at 7:30. For these stories and more, you can visit our website, MyMountainViewNow.com.
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0: Olds weather.
5: For the rest of the day today, we're looking at 21 degrees with a 60% chance of showers and a risk of thunderstorms. Into the evening tonight, mainly sunny, turning into a few clouds overnight with a low of 9 degrees. Into tomorrow morning, which sees a mix of sun and cloud and 10 degrees. Tomorrow afternoon, 23 degrees and a 60% chance of showers for your Saturday. And Sunday, 17 degrees with a 60% chance of showers. Right now in the town of Olds, it is 20 degrees with that 60% chance of showers and the risk of thunderstorms as well.
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0: just one tooth.
1: Good afternoon. How's it going? Happy Friday afternoon. Cruising along through your day here. I'm Sierra. It is summer. First weekend of July. Maybe you're planning to get out, go swimming somewhere, head to a beach. Weather dependent. We shall see. But have you ever swam somewhere where you shouldn't have been swimming? You know, Alberta, it's lake country. You know, there's no ocean to swim in here, which means some lakes are great for swimming, and some lakes are not so great for swimming. I want to know about the not so great experiences that you've had swimming. Tell me about when you were swimming somewhere that you should not have been swimming. Shoot me a text on the Cam Clark Ford text line. I want to hear your stories about swimming where you shouldn't have been swimming. We can use it as a cautionary tale against some of these lakes.
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0: We're talking right now about going swimming where you shouldn't have been swimming. Because it happens sometimes, especially out here in Alberta. It's lake country. There isn't really an ocean to swim in. Not isn't really. There just isn't. No two ways about it. It is lake country. This text here says, oh yeah, lake in the summer equals guaranteed swimmer's itch. Didn't matter where we went, we got it. Yeah, swimmer's itch is annoying, man. I don't know if I've ever necessarily had swimmer's itch, but it is very annoying. This text here says, yes, I still remember the misery after Go Lake. I was itchy for days, and it was worse than mosquito bites. Yeah, that water can be irritating, I guess, you know? That lake water gets in your skin, it's not good. You're supposed to, like, rinse off and shower, like, as soon as you get out of any lake. But honestly, who's sticking around at the lake to shower? You know, you at least want to go home, and by then it's probably too late. What is your experience swimming where you shouldn't have been swimming?
1: The Ranch.
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1: Olds weather.
0: For the rest of the day today, we're looking at 21 degrees with a 60% chance of showers and a risk of thunderstorms. Into the evening tonight, mainly sunny, turning into a few clouds overnight with a low of 9 degrees. Into tomorrow morning, which sees a mix of sun and cloud and 10 degrees. Tomorrow afternoon, 23 degrees and a 60% chance of showers for your Saturday. And Sunday, 17 degrees with a 60% chance of showers. Right now in the town of Olds, it is 20 degrees with that 60% chance of showers and the risk of thunderstorms as well.
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Natural disaster. Emmett Jerome here on 96.5 The Ranch. Have you ever been swimming somewhere where you absolutely should not have been swimming? It happens sometimes, and like we've been saying, it happens especially here where all we have are rivers and lakes to swim in. Here in Alberta. You could shoot me a text on the Cam Clark Ford text line here. This text here says, Red Deer River as a kid had a super strong river current one time. Terrifying now that I think about it. We had no business being there. Yeah, rivers are scary. You gotta be careful around those rivers. Because everyone always overestimates themselves with rivers. Do you think, I don't need a life jacket. I'm a strong swimmer. I can do it. Currents are no joke. Currents and fast-moving water, it's no joke. People die and get seriously injured every year from around our rivers here in Alberta. People go missing. It's not something to be trifled with. That is for sure.

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1: I'm Justin Goulet with your information update. It was lights, camera, action on Canada Day as the Mountain View Film Office celebrated an addition to the region's production infrastructure. Nalisha Bruce is the Town of Didsbury representative with the Regional Film Office. She says they had some town council members on hand for it, along with founder Sterling Taves and family, for the grand opening and ribbon-cutting ceremony for the West of 22 Productions, Inc.
2: Absolutely so much pride. It's great having such a fantastic facility in town and, you know, in the region to take advantage of the higher top-up tax credit. We're very excited to continue working with them.
1: West of 22 is located on 27th Avenue in Didsbury, and Bruce says featured inside is the 20-foot green screen and soundstage that is the only facility of its kind outside of Calgary or Edmonton. Staying in the region and avoiding a trip to a major city can help productions retain Alberta's 30% rural film and television tax incentive. Alberta and the federal government's plan for a new pipeline will see the project follow the existing Trans Mountain route through southern BC to the coast. Premier Danielle Smith unveiled details of her pipeline pitch to Ottawa yesterday. Smith says she has no doubt that the federal major projects office will decide to fast-track it as a project of national importance.
3: The West Coast oil pipeline will transport more than 1 million barrels of oil per day to Canada's West Coast and strengthen access to growing Asian markets, helping to meet Alberta's goal to double oil production to 8 million barrels per day over the next 10 to 15 years.
1: The project would be a joint venture with Alberta, the federal government, Trans Mountain, and Pembina. Smith says the share of the project that would be taxpayer-funded is yet to be negotiated. Applications are open for a provincial grant program helping projects that are focused on cancer screening, research, and prevention. Through the grant program, Alberta-led projects can get up to $1 million to address gaps in cancer care across the province. The initiative was launched in 2022, and since then, $12.6 million has helped 18 different projects. And the greatest outdoor show on earth is back for another year, Buckaroos. The 114th Calgary Stampede busted out of the chutes this morning with the parade, and a pair of Canadian Olympians were the marshals, Mikhail Kingsbury and Courtney Soreau. Family Day at the Stampede will provide free access to the grounds this Sunday until 11 a.m. The high-stakes big money rodeo action runs daily at 1:30 in the afternoon at GMC Stadium, while the chuckwagon races as part of the GMC Rangeland Derby begin nightly at 7:30. For these stories and more, you can visit our website, MyMountainViewNow.com.
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5: For the rest of the day today, we're looking at 21 degrees with a 60% chance of showers and a risk of thunderstorms. Into the evening tonight, mainly sunny, turning into a few clouds overnight with a low of 9 degrees. Into tomorrow morning, which sees a mix of sun and cloud and 10 degrees. Tomorrow afternoon, 23 degrees and a 60% chance of showers for your Saturday. And Sunday, 17 degrees with a 60% chance of showers. Right now in the town of Olds, it is 20 degrees with that 60% chance of showers and the risk of thunderstorms as well.
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5: Not seeing too much in the way of traffic for your ride home today on this Friday. Just keep in mind that going north on 57th Avenue at Highway 27 is still closed, so you're being detoured west and then north up there towards the hospital. Other than that, if you see anything, let us know on the Cam Clark Ford text line, or you can give us a call on the phone line if you would prefer. The Road Report is brought to you by Integra Tire in Sundry.
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0: Hey, good afternoon. How's it going? This is 96.5 The Ranch. I'm Sierra. And it is our first weekend of July heading into this weekend, which is going to be super, super nice. Maybe you're heading out camping, whether you're, you know, going to a lake, chilling out at home, on the back patio, whatever you're doing, let's talk about those songs that are going to be playing. The songs that take you back to summers of the past. Because sometimes I'll hear a song either on this station or on our sister station, The Goat, and it'll just, like, transport me back to that world where I'm in the backyard with my parents, with my brothers, and I'm sitting on a blanket just in the grass, and I have a cherry soda in my hand, and everything is blissful. Everything is peaceful, and it is just a great memory. It's my happy place, you know? And I want to know about what that song is for you. The song, you hear it, and then the first note, you're immediately, like, right back to those old summers. Childhood summers, teenage summers, young adulthood. Maybe it was last year's summer. Whatever it is, I want to hear about it. You could shoot me a text on the Cam Clark Ford text line. What is that song for you?
1: The Ranch.
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0: What is that song that transports you back to summers of the past? Doesn't have to be something that we play on the station. Doesn't have to be something that I would even know. But I want to hear about what that song is for you. Shoot me a text on the Cam Clark Ford text line here. This text here says, "Hey there, Delilah." Reminds me of driving around with my friends with the windows down all summer. Yeah, that is a good one, hey? Hey there, Delilah. From what I know, it's fairly new, but it's, you know, it has that, like, nostalgic, sad, happy, bittersweet element to it. Maybe it's the singer, maybe it's the guitar. It's just, it's very summery, very nostalgic. And those are the best types of songs that hit you, like, right in the chest. What is that song for you? What takes you back right to an old summer?
1: The Ranch

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6: Whether it's slick, windy, bumper to bumper, or smooth sailing, we'll keep you posted. 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
7: Olds Weather.
8: For the rest of the day today, we're looking at 21 degrees with a 60% chance of showers and a risk of thunderstorms. Into the evening tonight, mainly sunny, turning into a few clouds overnight with a low of 9 degrees. Into tomorrow morning, which sees a mix of sun and cloud and 10 degrees. Tomorrow afternoon, 23 degrees and a 60% chance of showers for your Saturday. And Sunday, 17 degrees with a 60% chance of showers. Right now in the town of Olds, it is 20 degrees with that 60% chance of showers and the risk of thunderstorms as well.
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Rainey Wilson on 96.5 The Ranch. I'm Sierra. We're talking right now about those songs of the summer. Those songs that you hear and they instantly transport you back to that other world where everything was calm and peaceful and it was so summery. Maybe you were in the backyard, maybe you were camping, maybe you were on a road trip, but you hear that song and it just takes you right back. What is that song for you? This text here says anything 2000s early pop punk. Yeah, that is good, hey? Blink-182 instantly puts me back at the lake days, it says. Interesting. It's very upbeat. It has that nostalgic element to it. Yeah, I get what you're saying there. Another text here says Wagon Wheel. Oh, yeah. Oh, that's one of mine, too. Wagon Wheel. Oh, my goodness. It's just like, it's got that, like, heart-tugging element to it. I don't even know how to explain it in words. It's musically amazing, and it just, like, makes you feel nostalgic. It's any song that your parents played, you know? And my parents played Wagon Wheel quite a bit, and I'd be listening to that as it played in the backyard, and it's just, ties it to memories, you know?

0: The Ranch.
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1: I'm Justin Goulet with your information update. It was lights, camera, action on Canada Day as the Mountain View Film Office celebrated an addition to the region's production infrastructure. Nalisha Bruce is the Town of Didsbury representative with the Regional Film Office. She says they had some town council members on hand for it, along with founder Sterling Taves and family, for the grand opening and ribbon-cutting ceremony for the West of 22 Productions, Inc.
2: Absolutely so much pride. It's great having such a fantastic facility in town and, you know, in the region to take advantage of the higher top-up tax credit. We're very excited to continue working with them.
1: West of 22 is located on 27th Avenue in Didsbury, and Bruce says featured inside is the 20-foot green screen and soundstage that is the only facility of its kind outside of Calgary or Edmonton. Staying in the region and avoiding a trip to a major city can help productions retain Alberta's 30% rural film and television tax incentive. Alberta and the federal government's plan for a new pipeline will see the project follow the existing Trans Mountain route through southern BC to the coast. Premier Danielle Smith unveiled details of her pipeline pitch to Ottawa yesterday. Smith says she has no doubt that the Federal Major Projects Office will decide to fast-track it as a project of national importance.
3: The West Coast oil pipeline will transport more than 1 million barrels of oil per day to Canada's West Coast and strengthen access to growing Asian markets, helping to meet Alberta's goal to double oil production to 8 million barrels per day over the next 10 to 15 years.
1: The project would be a joint venture with Alberta, the federal government, Trans Mountain, and Pembina. Smith says the share of the project that would be taxpayer-funded is yet to be negotiated. Applications are open for a provincial grant program helping projects that are focused on cancer screening, research, and prevention. Through the grant program, Alberta-led projects can get up to $1 million to address gaps in cancer care across the province. The initiative was launched in 2022, and since then, $12.6 million has helped 18 different projects. And the greatest outdoor show on earth is back for another year, Buckaroos. The 114th Calgary Stampede busted out of the chutes this morning with the parade, and a pair of Canadian Olympians were the marshals, Mikhail Kingsbury and Courtney Soreau. Family Day at the Stampede will provide free access to the grounds this Sunday until 11 a.m. The high-stakes big money rodeo action runs daily at 1:30 in the afternoon at GMC Stadium, while the chuckwagon races as part of the GMC Rangeland Derby begin nightly at 7:30. For these stories and more, you can visit our website, MyMountainViewNow.com.
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4: In sports, the 2026 GMC Rangeland Derby is slated to get rolling tonight at the Calgary Stampede. 10 nights of racing are planned, featuring 9 heats and a total of 27 drivers. Chance Vegan, who is originally from Grand Prairie but now lives in Calgary, won the Rangeland Derby for the first time in his career last year. 96.5 The Ranch is live coverage of all the chuckwagon racing excitement with the broadcast slated to start each night at 7:15 p.m. Meantime, the high stakes big money rodeo action at the Stampede includes performances each afternoon at 1:30. The Olds Pistols are hosting Softball Alberta's U11 Girls Provincials this weekend at the Rotary Athletic Park. Olds will play opening round games today at 10:30 a.m. and 2:30 p.m. and then 9:30 a.m. and 1:30 p.m. on Saturday. The gold medal game is set for 3 p.m. Sunday afternoon. Meanwhile, the Olds Pistols also have teams at Provincials this weekend with the U13s in Black Falls and the U17s in St. Albert. That's your sports update.
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6: Following three nights of cancellations, the World Professional Chuckwagon Association ultimately decided to cancel the last two nights at the Pinoca Stampede due to track conditions. While the Pinoca Stampede did not turn out the way that most drivers expected, with only getting one night of racing in, according to former Miss Rodeo Canada and Miss Rodeo Pinoca, Katie Lucas, there's something special about the sport.
7: When I first showed up to get my crown during the tarp auction here at the Pinoca Stampede, I was visiting with everybody, and everyone's, of course, friendly. But then word kind of got around that my uncle was a chuck wagon driver, and then all of a sudden I'm getting hugs and pats on the back, and oh, you're that girl. And so I felt like I was in the family forever after that, of the chuck wagon family.
6: Some of the world professional chuck wagon drivers will now make their way to Calgary for the Calgary Stampede, which starts on Friday, while others will wait to head up to TP Creek, which starts in a week. This is the WPCA Race Report, presented by VisitLethbridge.com.
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7: For the rest of the day today, we're looking at 21 degrees with a 60% chance of showers and a risk of thunderstorms. Into the evening tonight, mainly sunny, turning into a few clouds overnight with a low of 9 degrees. Into tomorrow morning, which sees a mix of sun and cloud and 10 degrees. Tomorrow afternoon, 23 degrees and a 60% chance of showers for your Saturday. And Sunday, 17 degrees with a 60% chance of showers. Right now in the town of Olds, it is 20 degrees with that 60% chance of showers and the risk of thunderstorms as well.
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0: Blake Shelton, come back as a country boy here on 96.5 The Ranch. I'm Sierra. Happy Friday. Happy Friday as we first head into our first weekend of July. That feels very summery. Very, very summery. And speaking of summer, it might be time for you to start catching up on some of your summer projects. Some of them might have been delayed because of the massive amount of rain we've had in the last little bit. And I want to know about those summer projects. What are you up to? What are you doing for those summer projects? You trying to build anything in the backyard? Tidying anything up? How's that going for you? You got anything on the go that's just, like, stressing you out? I want to hear about it. Shoot me a text on the Cam Clark Ford text line. Let's sympathize with each other. Let's all join hands and talk about our problematic summer projects that we've got going on. My dad's got probably 1,000 on the go. I can't even keep up with them anymore. Like, last year he was building a fence. Now the fence is built, and now he's, like, doing other stuff, and he has plans for the deck, and he's gonna lay some gravel and stuff. I don't even know. And I don't pretend to. What are your summer projects on the go? You got a million like my dad? Let me know.
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0: I love that one from Dallas Smith. That is CRZY. I love that one. So good. One of my favorites that we're playing right now, for sure. We're talking right now about summer projects, the stuff that you got going on in and around the yard, the house, the chaos that you've built for yourself. But hey, lots of stuff has to be done during the summer, you know? Because in all other seasons here, it's kind of impossible to get any real work done outside. Summer's the time to do it. Shoot me a text on the Cam Clark Ford text line with what you're working on. This text here says, building a fence around our pasture right now. It is slower than I thought it would be with all of this rain. Yeah, fences. Ah, fences. I could talk for so long about how much I hate building fences. Me and my dad and my brothers, we built one last year or the year before, something like that. Oh my gosh. We got some fence posts from our neighbor. He had them sitting way back in the bush, and we had to walk by foot to grab all of said posts and then haul them back again by foot. So yeah, I posting, man. Fencing, it's not my favorite thing. That is for sure. Another text here says, trying to redo our deck this summer if the weather cooperates and I don't lose motivation. Yeah. The crappy thing is that all of it is weather dependent. You know, you have to do something about the weather.
1: The Ranch.

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4: Olds Weather.
5: For the rest of the day today, we're looking at 21 degrees with a 60% chance of showers and a risk of thunderstorms. Into the evening tonight, mainly sunny, turning into a few clouds overnight with a low of 9 degrees. Into tomorrow morning, which sees a mix of sun and cloud and 10 degrees. Tomorrow afternoon, 23 degrees and a 60% chance of showers for your Saturday. And Sunday, 17 degrees with a 60% chance of showers. Right now in the town of Olds, it is 20 degrees with that 60% chance of showers and the risk of thunderstorms as well.
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7: Sure, parenting can be tough, but look at it this way. 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

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Just before we wrap up the show today, we're still talking about summer projects, the stuff that you're working on. This text here says, tackling a garage clean out, and it's basically a full-time job at this point. Oh, man. Yeah. Garages. Anyone with a garage is just, like, feeling the mental

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2: Heading to the lake? Packing up the camper? Planning a family road trip? 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